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0: 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He's here regarding an emergency restraining order.

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1: Three five. Ryan is active out of the same address. Negative 3-3.

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1: I'm code 5. 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
0: 7.
1: It's going to be license for Dad, Frank, Robert, Edward, David, Edward, Tom, Tom, Edward, first of Gerard, George, Edward, Robert, Adam, Robert, David,
0: 02-10-1991. 10-5, he's coming active on National Negative 23.
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0: 35 is going to be 28 by the New York smoke shop. 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
0: 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Looks like an electric plate.
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2: Copy. I'm not sure if it helps. It has a V and an E. Victor Edwards.

39 for stop, 102 high rain. 102 high range, New Hampshire 523, excuse me, New Hampshire 573-3258, 573-3258, New Hampshire.

0: Chris.
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0: Negative, I have a carrier Rinaldi, 472.
1: Copy. Liam did work to answer.
0: Okay.
1: Same last Rinaldi, Robert, Ida, Nora, Adam, Lincoln, David, Ida. First of all, common, 09-17-1963.
0: Yes, I see Jack in the house, so they're going to try to
1: go. Copy, thank you, I'm
0: good.
2: Okay. Morning, copy, so 102 McDonald's.
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engines 1 and 2, ladder 2, battalion 4. 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Engines 1 and 2, ladder 2, battalion 4. Respond 3, Sanborn Road, for commercial fire alarm activation. Mammoth Road and Rockingham Road, timeout 106.

0: 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With farms of sound, nothing showing from three sites. 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
1: Receive Angel 1, you're on scene, 3.5 story. 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Alarms are sounding, you're investigating.

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0: Entry.
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1: 10-5.

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0: 5.9.
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0: It's actually going to be 5858 Wentworth. It's going to be the DEA building.
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0: It's on a 2022 Ford Bronco, color gray, one of 27 to Nicholas Del Castro out of Manchester. He's valid, -23.
1: Do we have a phone number for him?
0: Negative.

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1: Sanford. You can show both units clear. I spoke with the on-site security guard. He hadn't gotten any alarms. Everything's all set.

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1: 3-4, 10-3.
0: I'll be out with that Hertz vehicle. Just give me a 9 tailwind drive.
1: 10-5. Three, four.

0: Lincoln 3-4. I just need you to advise the employee at the Hertz rental that they need to call Haverhill Mass PD to have that vehicle removed from NCIC.
1: Copy. Do you have the VIN for the vehicle yet?
0: No, they gave me the plate.
1: Copy, stand by. Let me just confirm the plate with you. Is it Florida 76 Adam Union John Edward?
0: Affirmative.
1: Copy, in the last four, the VIN number is 2416.

0: Manager will be calling a role to remove that from NCIC. Can you sign me an OS document and I'll be clear?
1: 10-5.

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Hot Lobby, first civil, standby.

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0: Litchfield, Misty, Sampshire, red over white, 3946198, 3946198. It's on a white Mustang.
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0: Clear, morning.
1: Seven.

0: 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Owner just called. They will be in shortly to pick him up. His name is Otis.
1: Copy.

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1: Litchfield, Alexander.
0: You're still heading for 5 Woodhenge Circle, front alarm. The burglar alarm and the front door alarm.
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0: I was flagged down by the residents of 8 Wood Inch. Apparently it's an older couple. Tried to check on them, but didn't find anyone. I'll be trying to make contact.
1: 10-5.
0: Copy of the point.
1: Answer.
0: New Hampshire 434-6846-434-6846.
1: That's a 2018 Chevy Impala color red, 6 of 27, listed to the homeowner, Lucian Chagman of 5 Woodhams.

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1: 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She couldn't enter the code properly. No emergencies. You need to be clear.
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0: 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I just had a subject who had dialed 911. He said he's okay, but I just need to double check. He will be in a white pickup truck.
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0: Respond to 6 Crutcher plane. It was for an abandoned 911. I did call back and spoke with the homeowner there who said it was accidental. If you could just respond to double check, they are in the backyard.
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1: 10-5.

fire alarm to Medic 3 and P1. Medic 3, P1, and Engine 1 have an EMD pending in the area of 72 Perkins Road. Multiple calls, still waiting on further information.

Engine 1, Medic 3 and P1. Respond to the area of 72 Perkins Road across from the Gardner Hotel. Mm-hmm. Alpha level for a patient that was found down on the ground, now awake and alert, but feeling dizzy. Engine 1, Medic 3 and P1. Respond to the area of 72 Perkins Road across from the Gardner Hotel. For a female that was down, found down on the ground, is now awake and alert but feeling ill. This is Ridge Drive in Rockingham Road, timeout 1304, all companies en route. Company's on a responding, it's going to be an 80-year-old female, possibly suffered a fall, is awake and alert, however, feeling dizzy and ill at this time.

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0: On scene, two-story wood frame, nothing showing from three sides. 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The building hasn't been evacuated. 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

0: Mamadete. 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Respond 10 Michaels away. 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Ladder 2, engines 1 and 2, P1 and battalion 2. 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Garden Lane and Pillsbury Road, timeout. 1445, ladder 2, go ahead.
1: We're going to have a strong odor in aisle 20. Evacuation here in progress. We're throwing the stick to the roof to check the HVAC units.
0: Received. Strong odor in aisle 20. Building is being evacuated. Throwing the stick to the roof to investigate.

0: Sir. Battalion 2, you're on scene. We fire 23 if needed.
1: Fire 2 from Battalion 2.
2: Got it, Chief.
1: What are your needs?
2: Have engine 2 come into aisle 20. We're going to head up to the roof.
1: I understand you have a strong odor of electrical within aisle 20. You pulled the hook. Evacuations are in progress. You go to the roof. If I have that correct, I will assume command.
2: That is correct. It's all yours.
1: Filing from Battalion 2.

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1: Affirmative. Assuming command on Michael's way. 360 is complete. No obvious conditions from all four sides. Command post will be set on the Alpha side.
0: Receive. You're assuming command. 360 is complete with no conditions from all four sides. Command established on side A.

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1: Guys.
0: Order was concentrated to the area of aisle 20 and give me an all clear of the building, please.
1: Very good.
0: Command calling paramedic 1.
2: Go ahead, command.
0: Assist engine 2.
2: Proceed, chief.
3: Yeah, Mod is 2.
0: Command is answering.
3: We found a rooftop unit that we believe to be the issue, but it seems to be acting normally now. The odor was isolated at the end cap at aisle 20, and property manager reported an issue with that about 2 weeks ago.

0: Tell me from engine 2.
1: Not answering.
0: The managers remained in the store. They did a walk of the whole building. They haven't seen anything unusual yet in here.
1: Okay. They have a accountability on all their employees.

0: Command 192. Command answering. So far, nothing on the tick and nothing on the meter.
1: 10-4. Has aisle 20 got refrigeration in it as well?
0: Try that again, you cut out.
1: Does aisle 20 have refrigeration in it as well?
0: Yes, it does. They say that odor sometimes comes up when it goes into a defrost mode.
1: 10-4.
2: And you want to command, what can we do for you?
1: And hold your position for now.

0: Engine 2, do you still have the store manager with you?
1: They wanted it up at the moment. I'll have to go find him.

0: All right, I got some managers. What do you need?
1: Latitude's officer reported that they had an issue about a week or 2 weeks ago. I'd like to know more information about that.

0: Hi, from agency. Man, answer. All right, so it was a refrigeration issue, not a rooftop issue. And I guess they had a piece of plastic fall into the coils and melt up. They had it cleaned out. The window's taking a look.
1: Appreciate it.

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1: Copy.
0: There is no PI.
1: Copy.
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0: 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Second one is manager 543-0192, 543-0156.

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1: P1's been cleared by command. I'm en route to Lhasa.
0: PCP1, you've been cleared by command. You're en route to Lhasa.

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1: 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System has been reset. Command is terminated. Companies are clear.

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0: Fighter 2, Medic 4, P1, respond 8, Gary Drive, Charlie level for a possible stroke. Ladder 2, Medic 4 and P1, respond 8, Gary Drive, Charlie level for a possible stroke. Kim Ave and Kit Lane, timeout 1526.
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0: Ladder 2.

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1: All companies on a responding 86-year-old male. Struggling with balance as well as slurred speech and vomiting. 911 indicates clear evidence of a stroke.

Medic 2, respond 40 Buttrick Road, Elliott Urgent Care, Charlie Level for anaphylaxis. Medic 2, respond 40 Buttrick Road, Elliott Urgent Care, Charlie Level for anaphylaxis, Gardner Circle, Mammoth Road, timeout 1534.

0: 40 from headquarters. 40, can you respond just over the town line at West Broadway and Clark? Derry has a 17 on our warrant.
1: Copy. Go with the location again.
0: It's going to be West Broadway at Clark, just over the town line.

0: Battalion 4, I'm sorry. Can you go with your message again? Correction, Battalion 2.
1: Medic 4 is committed for transport. Paramedic 1, Ladder 2 in service, as well as Battalion 2.
0: Received. Medic 4 is committed for transport. All other companies in service. Fire alarm to Ladder 2.
2: Ladder 2.
0: Ladder 2, can you start towards 1, Woodhenge Circle? Check a detector.
2: On the way.
1: Fire alarm was Medic 2 going to 40 Butcher.
0: That is affirmative for anaphylaxis from bee stings.
1: Recall, please.
0: Ready to.

0: Ladder 2, respond on a service call. Wood, 1, Woodhenge Circle, check a detector. 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Rockingham Road and Rockingham Road, timeout 1539, Ladder 2, you're in route.
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1: Medic 2.
0: Go into the Parkland with 1, starting at 0.
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0: 3.6, 3.6 at Parkland.
1: On arrival, 3.6.
0: Sorry, P1 in quarters.
1: P1 in quarters.

0: 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Thank you. 411, 411 at Packland.
1: Arrival, 41.

0: 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Copy starting.
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1: 7.
2: Three four three nine. I'm already back here. You're good.

0: 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Might have too. 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

40 and 39 from headquarters. Volcanoes respond to 189, that's 189, and is in Nora, Capitol Hill Drive. 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She's requesting units to respond due to an ongoing animal control issue and needing assistance with speaking with one of their neighbors.

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2: 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Negative contact. We'll be clear. Hold 7.
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1: I'm not sure if I'll with a 25 or a 10-13, but it's going to be 28 at exit 5.
0: Hello.

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1: Standard.
0: This will be a 25 that occurred on the exit 5 off ramp. If you notify, please, please come out. No injuries to vehicle.
1: 7.
0: 3-4, this is for our call. 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
0: State police has been advised and they will be sending a trooper.
1: Copy. 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
0: Adam 20, 10-11.
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0: You're right in front of 346 Mammoth. 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
1: Copy, I'll have that stop momentarily. Mammoth, Bank of America.
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0: Front end perimeter, New Hampshire, 516-5204, 516-5204. Myself, 56, Rebel 2.
1: 7.

0: same one. You have a Sean Anderson as the RO.
1: That's affirmative. Sean's showing eligible out of Derry. Negative 23, I'm showing out protection order for him.
0: Copy, thank you.

0: Headquarters from San Juan.
1: Yeah, there.
0: So one car tied up right now?
1: Negative.
0: Can you have them head over to the fuel farm, the exterior gate of the fuel farm? I think dumped all his personal belongings out there. Just have them check on that.
1: 10-5-3-4, you copy?
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1: Heather.
0: Do you have a response for an email?
1: What's your location?
0: We're on Perimeter Road, right in front of Brown House.
1: 10-5, is that going to be Manchester?
0: I believe we're still in Londonderry, right across the town line. Essentially in front of the executives.
1: Yeah.

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